Hey, ghouls! Catty Noir here, your favorite monster pop star. I've managed to get my paws on the hot new Monster High song. Enjoy!

0: me that's not the cat's meow. We're still looking for some awesome talent to star in the new Monster High music video. And since practice makes perfect, you better get started.
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The frog doesn't wash his feet. 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He thinks that they smell so sweet. He lives in a big lagoon with smelly feet that don't smell sweat. What stinky feet?

Elsa? Please, I know you're in there. People are asking where you've been. They say have courage, and I'm trying to. I'm right out here for you. Just let me in. We only have each other.

is great. 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Right now, Elmo is on his front stoop, pretending to camp under the stars on the

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Where the skies are not cloudy

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1: 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Remember, friends, both boys and girls, that you can listen to us and also watch us on antenita.es. We hope you have a wonderful day. 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

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Please, I know you're in there. 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They say I've courage, and I'm trying to. I'm right out here for you. Just let me in. We only have each other.

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1: Astronaut. 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
2: B. B. Black hole. 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
1: C.
2: Comet.
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3: D.
4: D. Discovery.
1: D.
0: E.
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0: I.
1: E.
0: Ignition.
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0: 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Es miércoles 9.
1: That's fine for the night, but during the day it's still hot. It is summer, after all. 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

0: Estamos disfrutando de la mejor música infantil en este día fantástico, juntos con Peque Radio, que lo pasé muy bien.
1: We are enjoying the very best children's music right here on this wonderful, fantastic day, together with all of us at Peque Radio. We truly hope you all have a most wonderful time.